0: He did not say, why are men and women so angry? Why are entire nations, plural, so angry? Why do they waste their time? Meaning, everything that the enemy is trying to do against you is a waste of time. With fruitless plans, the kings of the earth prepare for battle. The rulers plot together against the Lord and against his anointed one. Tell yourself, I'm anointed. He said, touch not my anointed, neither do my prophets any. Against the Lord's anointed, let us break their chains, they cry, and free ourselves from slavery to God. But the one that rules in heaven laughs. The Lord scoffs at them. Then in anger rebukes them, terrifying them with his fierce fury. The one who rules in heaven laughs. The Lord scoffs at them. The Lord laughs at them and scoffs at them. They want to kill me. They don't want me to prosper. They don't want to make it. He said, God is doing what? He's laughing. He knows the end from the beginning and the beginning from the end. Before that challenge, that difficulty came, he knew it was going to come. And he knows how to bring you out of it. The Lord shall deliver the just, the righteous, out of temptation. You see, because God has an aerial view, a bird's eye view of everything that is going on, he's laughing. Like they will say in Yoruba, I wonder, is that all they can do? It does not matter what the enemy, he says God does what? He's laughing. That thing that you are afraid of, that thing that your heart is panting about, God is doing what? He's laughing.
1: Amen. Glory to God. Hope you've been blessed by this message. You're welcome to join the glorious kingdom of God by accepting Jesus Christ as your Lord and Savior. 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

0: 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Somebody make some noise. 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From glory to glory.
1: That's my new name.
0: From glory to glory.
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0: 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From glory to glory.
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Okay, all right. 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Let's Talk About Love is the show. Wherever you're listening from, I tell you, you're in the right place. 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You're on to Silverbird's Rhythm. We're talking about love. We're talking about relationships. We're talking about dating. Okay, if you're out there, you're in love, you're planning to get in love, or you're heartbroken, you were in love before, this is the show for you. On this show, we get to educate.